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2: When Mike Posner wrote the song Boyfriend for Justin Bieber, it originally had slightly different lyrics. And looking back, they're really glad they changed them.
3: I was really well known for my song Cooler Than Me, so we were working on my next album. And so I found this weird whale sound. Doo, doo. And originally the words we had with that was, inside of your bedroom, something at the door. And we just thought that was kind of like creepy sounding. So while we were finishing it in the studio, I went out to the bathroom. I saw my friend Matt Graham walk into another studio. I went to go follow him, say hi. I opened the door to his studio. I tripped on a skateboard. I looked up and I saw the owner of the skateboard. It was Justin Bieber. So that's how it happened.
2: The song Boyfriend hit number 2 on the Billboard Hot 100 in 2012 when Justin was only 18. Every song tells a story, and that's how tripping over Bieber's skateboard was a huge break for Mike Posner.
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0: Hi, it's Donna and Steve.
1: I'm the Donna.
0: I'm Steve. Do you really care about a summer vacation, Donna?
1: No.
0: You don't care that it's, I need to take off sometime in June, July, August?
1: I do not.
0: Yeah, that's very interesting. Priceline has a 2026 State of Summer Travel report that they put out, and there were about 44%, almost half of the Americans who responded said that summer vacation feels financially out of reach this year, but 73% plan to do whatever it takes to make one happen. A bunch of people have basically said, we would be willing to do a variety of different things, like not go out to eat for a long stretch of time,
1: okay,
0: in order to protect the summer vacation. Dining out was one thing that people would give up. 83% that they would give up alcohol in order to go on a summer vacation. One in five said that they would give up, special love time with your committed partner.
1: Okay. Intimacy.
0: Donna, 20% said they would give that up in order to go on summer vacation.
1: Some people probably don't need to give it up.
0: Meaning they're already...
1: Maybe they're not.

0: Yeah, maybe it's already kind of, you know.
1: So are you suggesting then, like, the sober people are like, yeah, I'll give up alcohol for it. It's like, okay, you haven't had a drink in 18 years.
0: Exactly.
1: Okay.
0: Exactly.
1: So Marty and Martha are on a dry spell.
0: Right.
1: And Martha's like, oh, sure, I'll give that up so we can go to Long Island, Myrtle Beach, wherever.
0: Myrtle Beach. Yeah. Same thing.
1: Yeah. It's so, like, so booze, restaurant, shopping, streaming, coffee, special love time.
0: So you're talking about getting on a plane and going on a vacation.
1: Doesn't have to be on a plane, but I think a lot of those would be we're buying tickets and going somewhere.
0: I would much rather go somewhere in the winter than in the summer. Mm-hmm. I don't care about summer.
1: I get that. It's nice to get out of a wintry spot and go to Cozumel.
0: Right. When the kids are on winter break.
1: Yeah, it's a little tricky. I think sometimes people see summer as just, I got 90 days of not super important commitments. This is our most flexible time. But then again, like if you go to Florida right now, there's a heat index above 100 every day.
0: So gross.
1: So yeah, it's a little tricky. It's tricky.

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1: Hey, look at you. You made it back. Welcome in. It's Donna, Steve.
2: Now you say stuff.
1: Wonder how much the Wiggles make.
2: This is how Steve's brain works.
1: How much did they make? They had a 30-year history.
2: Wow.
1: Oh, my. At their peak in the late 2000s, they were Australia's highest paid entertainers, grossing around $37 million per year.
2: Wow.
1: What?
2: Wow. Smoke if you got them, right?
1: Oh, man. That's like when I found out that guy who does Blippi on YouTube was making like $15 million a year. I was in the think tank. How do I become Stippy?
2: Steve, you totally could.
1: Hi, boys and girls. What a fun day we're having. This is what they do.
2: Why can't you do that? You do it every day.
1: For much less than what Blippi gets paid. Wow, these are Clorox wipes. Have you ever had germs?
2: You'd be great. I mean, do you talk to Irv? Where's Irv when you need him? Irv, Steve, children's programming. That's where the money is.
1: But I
2: merchandise,
1: feel like,
2: your face would be on everybody's little sweatshirts and bed sheets.
1: But my version of Stippy, I think, would have a little more homie to clown in him, too, every now and again.
2: Yeah.
1: A little homie don't play that kind of thing.
2: Yeah, for the older kids.
1: Give us an improv thing about, like, just talk about your keyboard, but as your children's show character.
2: No, you
1: wanted to be an actor. I know this. Watch. Here we go. Hey, boys and girls, look who's here. It's Miss Donna.
2: I don't want to play.
1: Hi, Miss Donna. Hey, we've got a question. What is that thing with the numbers and letters?
2: Oh, this?
1: Yay!
2: This is what we call a keyboard.
1: Like a key to a house?
2: No, different. Like, these little buttons are called keys. Can you say keys?
1: I feel funny.
2: I hate everything about what's all happening right now.
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3: It's already a busy morning out on the roadways. You've got an accident southbound on 71. It's just past the ramp there to southbound 471. The two right lanes are blocked, so you have some slow traffic there. We also have some slow traffic southbound 275 at US 50 as you're heading across the Carroll Cropper Bridge into Kentucky. They've got work crews out blocking the right lane. I don't see the work crews, but you do have that slow traffic. Eastbound 749 is closed due to flooding between 52 and Cole. And Merwin 10 Mile is closed between 125 and 10 miles. So you'll have to use an alternate there this morning. 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I'm Denise Johnson. That's your traffic.
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3: It's hard to believe it's already Thursday, July 9th. We're starting out with temps this morning in the low 70s across the tri-state. A chance of some rain here in the early morning hours. And you got partly cloudy skies today with a chance of a stray shower or thunderstorm and a high of 87. Tonight, we're going to see more clouds and chances of showers and thunderstorms overnight with a low of 69. But keep in mind, tomorrow is Friday. I'm Denise Johnson. 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

0: It's been a really nice show, Steve.
1: Yeah, it's been a nice show.
0: It's been real slick and neat.
1: Garth Brooks.
2: Well, I guess it's official.
1: He has an arena tour coming.
0: People are excited about this.
1: He's doing it. He's doing an arena tour. Do we have dates yet?
0: Yeah, I think tickets go on sale like July 21st, and then I think it starts August 20-something.
1: Let's see here.
0: I can't.
1: Kicking off with back-to-back nights in Indiana.
0: All right.
1: That's August 21st and 22nd of this year. Boy, that's a quick announcement.
0: That's what I was thinking.
3: I've got a cool fun fact about his tour.
0: Okay.
3: According to the Rolling Stone, apparently all the tickets are going to be the same price.
0: That's great. He's notorious for that.
1: So floor seats and peanut gallery seats?
3: Yeah.
0: You know, Garth was one of the earlier adapters of $25 tickets to my show because he wanted to make sure that they were accessible for everybody.
1: That's cool.
0: He said every seat is a great seat.
1: It'll be great, man. It's going to be great.
0: It's going to be slick.
1: Neat.
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1: Time now for us to play Whose Voice Is It Anyway? For today's clue, we turn it over to producer Stormer.
2: For today's clue, for today's voice, guys, I am looking for this actor who appeared in the movie Batman vs. Superman Dawn of Justice.
1: Okay. I'm going to say that's an advantage me.
3: Yes. Indeed.
1: Why don't you begin the bidding, though, Donna?
3: Okay, I can name that voice in 7 seconds.
1: I can name that voice in 6 seconds.
3: I think I could do it in 5.
1: I do think I can do it in 4.
3: I do think you can as well, but I don't want to give you the opportunity, so I will do it in 3.
1: I love that. This would be so cool. I want you to get it. I name that voice, Donna. Come on, Donna.
3: All right, come on, me.
2: All right, Donna.
1: Go, Donna.
3: Okay,
2: you have 3 whole seconds to name this voice.
4: So we're at SNL 50, which is a huge honor to be there.
5: And right?
4: What a wild, crazy night of it.
3: Okay. All right. God, I almost feel like that sounds like... What was the name of the movie?
2: Batman versus Superman, Dawn of Justice.
3: Kind of sounds like Travis Kelce to me.
1: Go with your gut.
3: I don't think that's... Also, then I was thinking maybe it's like Austin Butler.
1: Go with that also.
3: Then I'm like, who's got a voice like that? You know what? I'm going to say it's Travis Kelce.
1: I love this. Let's go.
2: All right. You're locking in the voice as Travis Kelce. Here is the voice just one more time.
4: We're at SNL 50, which is a huge honor to be there.
5: And right?
4: What a wild, crazy night of it.
2: And is that the voice of Travis Kelce? It is not, which means, Steve, you officially are our winner today in this edition of Whose Voice Is It Anyway? But do you know who that is?
1: I do.
2: Oh.
3: Do you want to help me try to get it?
1: Sure.
3: You want to give me some initials?
1: Sure.
3: Thanks, Steve.
1: The initials, and I have an idea, too. The initials are JM.
3: Yes. That, of course, is Jason Momoa.
1: Nice job,
2: that
1: Donna.
2: Is the voice of Jason Momoa.
1: Folks. We'll be back. Stay there.
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6: It's already a busy morning out on the roadways. You've got an accident southbound on 71. It's just past the ramp there to southbound 471. The two right lanes are blocked, so you have some slow traffic there. We also have some slow traffic southbound 275 at US 50 as you're heading across the Carroll Cropper Bridge into Kentucky. They've got work crews out blocking the right lane. I don't see the work crews, but you do have that slow traffic. Eastbound 749 is closed due to flooding between 52 and Cole. And Merwin 10 Mile is closed between 125 and 10 Mile. So you'll have to use an alternate there this morning. 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I'm Denise Johnson. That's your traffic.
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8: When Mike Posner wrote the song Boyfriend for Justin Bieber, it originally had slightly different lyrics. And looking back, they're really glad they changed them.
9: I was really well known for my song Cooler Than Me, so we were working on my next album. And so I found this weird whale sound. Doo, doo. And originally the words we had with that was, inside of your bedroom, something at the door, and... We just thought that was kind of like creepy sounding. So while we were finishing it in the studio, I went out to the bathroom. I saw my friend Matt Graham walk into another studio. I went to go follow him, say hi. I opened the door to his studio. I tripped on a skateboard. I looked up and I saw the owner of the skateboard. It was Justin Bieber. So that's how it happened.
8: The song Boyfriend hit number 2 on the Billboard Hot 100 in 2012. When Justin was only 18. Every song tells a story, and that's how tripping over Bieber's skateboard was a huge break for Mike Posner.
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2: Here we go. This hour's Getting Piggy With It code word is withdraw. 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Withdraw.

0: There are so-called health trends that are starting to worry doctors and nurses because there's a thread on social media where these medical employees are listing some of the trends that are becoming way too common. And some of them include vaping. They don't know what effects they're going to have.
1: Yeah.
0: It is possible that you're going to see a lot of lung disease in 20 or 30 years.
2: Don't vape. Kids, put it down. I know it tastes like pineapple. Put it down.
0: And I think people think it's healthier than smoking, that we don't know that that is true. Steve.
2: What?
0: Sleep deprivation and energy drinks as a survival tool.
2: Okay.
0: Our bodies are not meant to run on that combination forever. GLP-1 drugs, which can be life-changing for people with diabetes or obesity, but they can cause serious complications for people who don't maybe take them as, you know, intended.
1: Yeah.
0: Nitrous oxide abuse is getting more common.
1: Really?
0: Yes.
1: Isn't that laughing gas? Is that what that is?
0: I think so, yeah.
1: Yeah, I've never had that.
0: Yes, you have. You've gone to the dentist, right?
1: I've never had nitrous oxide, Donna.
0: You've never had the gas?
1: The Laffy gas?
0: Yeah, Laffy gassy.
1: No, I've never had the Laffy gassy.
0: I did not know that.
1: No, I go in and they Novocaine me.
0: Okay.
1: No laughter, just shots and numbness.
0: Sorry, I blew up.
1: You get Laffy gas, huh?
0: I don't get Laffy gas. Parasite cleanses, e-scooters, and e-bikes. Be careful out there, people.
1: Careful.
0: There are dangers lurking everywhere.
2: And we thank you for listening to Donna and Steve. We'll be back.

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1: There's a new trend that continues. It's been there recently of kids moving in with their parents again. But the interesting thing is that it's older, slightly older adults that are moving back in with their parents. So it's not just, hey, I went out of college, I graduated, and now I don't know where to go next. It's not just that, but it's some older adults, a little bit more, I think late 20s, early 30s, who are saving up for a house in many situations.
2: Yes.
1: And some of these people who were anecdotally interviewed in this say that's not met with a raised eyebrow. If you are an adult, a young adult, you know, think late 20s, early 30s, and you say, oh yeah, I'm staying at home, I'm back home with my parents now, saving up for a house, people aren't saying that's weird. They're like, oh, good for you, you must be saving a lot of money. It seems to be becoming a little bit of the norm. 49% of adults under the age of 30 say that they live with a parent, up 12% from 2019, after, you know, which was before the pandemic.
2: My sister still has two kids living with her. One is 30 or 31. Mm-hmm. Same thing. I mean, he has a good job, but it's so expensive to pay for a house.
1: Yes.
2: And you don't get a lot for your money.
1: Especially out there.
2: Right.
1: Jersey, New York. Get this. Nearly one third of adults age 25 and above live with a parent.
2: Wow.
1: That's interesting. And you know, it's funny. I was thinking about it. My wife, her father is Indian. And so her sisters are 100% Indian. She's 50% Indian. But the point is, in Indian culture, blended families like that, multi-generational, is normal.
2: We were just talking about this morning on my walk. I'm like, yes, having like your parents live with you.
1: Can I meet you on the walk tomorrow morning, maybe?
2: Absolutely.
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3: You still have that accident southbound on 71, just at the ramp there to 471. They've got the two right lanes blocked, so you've got some slow traffic there because you only have that one lane open. Looks like we have a broken down vehicle southbound 7175 right around 12th Street, so watch for some slow traffic there. Northbound 7175, you're already slow on and off between 275 and the river. Eastbound 275, slow from US 50 as you're heading across the Carroll Cropper Bridge into Kentucky. You still have Merwin 10-mile closed between 125 and 10-mile due to flooding. And 749 is closed between 52 and Cole. 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I'm Denise Johnson. That's your traffic.
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3: It's hard to believe it's already Thursday, July 9th. We're starting out with temps this morning in the low 70s across the tri-state. A chance of some rain here in the early morning hours. And you got partly cloudy skies today with a chance of a stray shower or thunderstorm and a high of 87. Tonight, we're going to see more clouds and chances of showers and thunderstorms overnight with a low of 69. But keep in mind, tomorrow is Friday. I'm Denise Johnson. 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

0: Today's They Studied the Study is brought to you by Leonard Skinner and Foreigner Double Trouble Tour at Riverbend on Saturday, August 8th.
1: They've studied the studies.
2: Several scientific studies have shown.
1: And here with their findings are study buddies.
3: The perfect nerd couple.
1: Donna and Steve.
4: I have a study, Donna. Essentially, the point is this. People now have ditched making calls in favor of text messages. 85% of people say they text most of the time. It was a little bit under 50% that say they're making phone calls. But as I was reading this write-up about, obviously, we all know texting is becoming more popular than calls. They mentioned how in the process of what's happened with our communication over the last really 2 to 4 years in particular, if you get a phone call now, it feels like something someone does only in the case of an emergency, a death announcement, or something bad. It's kind of like the, you know, in an emergency, break glass. That is what the phone call feels like it has become for us nowadays.
0: I do feel like older people still want to talk on the phone. Personally, I will take the text message. I do feel that there are people who are like, come on, I don't want to text. Just call me.
4: Mm-hmm.
0: And I'm just like, I don't want to talk. Just text me.
4: Yes.
0: Yeah. But I would rather see people in person than talk on the phone.
4: Yeah. Somehow it's almost in person is number one. Number two is texting. Number three is phone call.
0: Yes. And don't call me to set up where we're meeting. Just text it to me.
4: Text that. Because we're save our talking for when we're in person.
0: Yes.
4: We're
0: going
4: to need stuff to talk about.
0: That's true.
4: If it's one-on-one. Don't burn any of that good stuff before you get together. You need it.
0: I'd suggest
4: you bring a written sheet. Topics.
0: Cue cards.
4: Yes, please. I would like there to be a floor producer when I'm at one of these one-on-ones.
0: I love it. You know what we should do, Steve?
4: Take a break.
0: That's what I was thinking. Oh, my God. Are we turning into each other?
4: Please, Lord, no.

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1: Hey, you're going to see Toy Story with your family, Toy Story 5.
2: Yep.
1: And it looks like, of course, Tom Hanks is doing a lot of promotion for the film. And in a recent interview, he says that Robin Williams' legendary performance as the genie in Aladdin created the conditions that made Toy Story possible. He thinks that he played a very big role in Pixar's success at the time, even though he never voiced for Pixar. But he really thinks that that launched the practice of casting movie stars in animated films.
2: Yeah.
1: He said it was, you know, a proof of concept, and it ushered in that practice of, you know, getting popular celebrities to voice, you know, the main characters.
2: And if you don't know, if you're not familiar with Robin Williams' performance as the genie in Aladdin,
1: so
2: it was so dynamic. It was just, as a kid, I just couldn't believe how much character was coming out of this character.
1: Right. Funny.
2: The voices and all of it. And if you ever watch, you can find old clips of him voice tracking this in a studio back in the early 90s. I mean, he was just an absolute pistol. I mean, he had something all the time. And I bet he was going off book a lot and just new things coming to mind. Because everything with Robin Williams seemed to come so extemporaneously. Like, you couldn't fully write for him. You could kind of write for him.
1: Right.
2: But at some point, the engine is going to go and then he's just going to take off.
1: Right. And in that way, it's not just a movie for kids, is what Tom Hanks is saying. Because you can appreciate the talent, you know, behind that voice. And at the time, there weren't a lot of big movie stars doing a lot of voiceover work. And now they're everywhere, right?
2: Now, you could make an argument if you wanted to be more pessimistic about this and speak of the unknown voice actors from the voice acting community and be like, well, thanks a lot, Robin.
1: Yeah, I guess. It's kind of like Broadway, right? You've got all these Broadway actors and then they start bringing in these big, more well-known names outside of the theater.
2: Right.
1: You know, and it's kind of like, really, Clooney, you had to take this gig?
2: Yeah.
1: Really?
2: All right. Well, I'll go.
1: Thanks a lot.
2: I'll go back to Kansas.
1: Yeah.
2: Do a show at the community theater there.
1: I guess.
2: Sure. Uh-huh.
1: Anyway, that's nice that he credits him with that.
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3: Southbound 71, you still have those two right lanes blocked at 471 due to an earlier accident. The accident's still there. The traffic right now is backed up to right around Taft. Looks like you have a broken down vehicle eastbound 275 at the Combs-Hale Bridge. Heavy traffic northbound 71, 75 as you're heading in from 275 to the river. You have an accident reported on both shoulders right around Buttermilk. South 75 is slow at the Ronald Reagan Merge. Eastbound 275, you're slow from US 50 across the Carroll Cropper Bridge due to some work crews, and we still have some road closures due to flooding from the storms overnight last night. You have 747, it's closed between 52 and Cole, and Merwin 10 Mile is closed between 125 and 10 Mile. 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I'm Denise Johnson. That's your traffic.
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3: It's hard to believe it's already Thursday, July 9th. We're starting out with temps this morning in the low 70s across the tri-state. A chance of some rain here in the early morning hours. And you got partly cloudy skies today with a chance of a stray shower or thunderstorm and a high of 87. Tonight, we're going to see more clouds and chances of showers and thunderstorms overnight with a low of 69. But keep in mind, tomorrow is Friday. I'm Denise Johnson. That's your weather on Mix 94.9.
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0: 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Thanks for hanging. 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
1: Love it.
0: Question is, you out there, what are you waiting for? Do you not have it yet? Every week, we have tons of giveaways, all sorts of great things you could win. Like this week, you could win
1: tickets to Evanescence World Tour at Riverbend. That's happening Saturday, August 1st. Also, Sarah Bareilles at the Taft Theater on Friday, September 25th. Pretty cool.
0: Hey, you could also get tickets to Sean Clush, the ultimate Elvis tribute at Belterra Casino Resort. That's happening Saturday, August 15th. If you don't know Sean Clush, one of the best Elvis tribute performers going today.
1: We've also got tickets to Styx in Chicago, the Windy City Tour, all the hits. That's at Riverbend on Thursday, August 6th.
0: And tickets to Dude Perfect, their Squad Games Tour happening at Heritage Bank Center on Thursday, July 23rd.
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0: And this is our way of saying thank you for listening to the Donna and Steve Show. Here's a kissing sound from Donna. And that was too long.

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2: This hour is getting piggy with it. 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Bacon.
3: I want to tell you now about a club. A new club, Donna, for lying down.
2: Hear, hear. We love
1: you mean like
2: down.
1: A club that you walk into?
3: Yeah, kind of, sort of. This is currently happening in New York City, but it could spread if it's successful there. They have a rest club. It's called Club Rest Stop, and it was started by a wellness coach in New York, and it involves meeting up in Central Park for 2 hours of guided breathing, sound baths, which I like the idea of a sound bath, like an immersive soundscape situation.
1: Okay.
3: Helps your central nervous system to just relax a little bit.
1: I love it.
3: Meditation, or you can just take a nap. About 40 people showed up for the very first meetup. More than 700 have already signed up for future events. One member says it's important because younger generations have forgotten how to rest. And the organizer agrees. She says she wants people to stop feeling guilty about taking a break, even if it's just for a few minutes.
1: I think every workplace should have some kind of pod.
3: Yeah, Google has famous
1: nap
3: pods.
1: Or like loungy area. Yes.
3: Yeah.
1: I would love that. That sounds amazing.
3: We should go sit out in the lobby in our building. No one ever sits on those couches.
1: And just curl up in a ball?
3: Yeah. Bring a blanket.
1: We have one in our prep room also.
3: Yeah, but we don't want that. You don't want to see someone sleeping.
1: No.
3: I don't want to see any coworker lying down.
1: I once worked at a radio station that had bunk beds.
3: Oh my.
1: In the bathroom.
3: In the bathroom?
1: And a refrigerator in case you wanted some lunch meat while you're on the toilet. I don't know.
3: I swear.

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1: You're going to appreciate this story, Steve. You will never guess who Ryan Gosling's OG acting inspiration was. It wasn't Marlon Brando. It wasn't James Dean. It wasn't Johnny Depp. It wasn't Keanu Reeves. His first Hollywood idol was Deidre Hall from Days of Our Lives.
2: When I saw this story,
1: I love it.
2: I was so excited about this. And what made me feel even better about it was that he specifically referenced the time in Days of Our Lives when Marlena was possessed by the devil.
1: That's when I stopped watching.
2: That's when you couldn't have pulled me away from the television. I was so enthralled. Those days of Days of Our Lives go back to the mid-90s when Stefano.
1: Oh, yes.
2: Satan himself on screen. Right. I mean, he was the source of all evil. And then you saw Marlena, reliable, non-scandalous Marlena.
1: Yes, just like a very nice lady, married to John Black.
2: Yes.
1: Roman before that.
2: Now, if it had happened to Sammy, she already kind of seemed like she was possessed by a demon.
1: Oh,
2: she was so awful and made all sorts of bad choices. And so when we saw her then go on to host The Biggest Loser afterward, I was like,
1: oh yeah.
2: Seeing you nice is a real change of pace because you were a real...
1: I thought she was on a different soap. Interesting.
2: No, she was on Days of Our Lives and always was conniving.
1: Oh, I did
2: and
1: not know
2: just
1: that.
2: Ill intent. So the fact that Ryan Gosling.
1: Anyway, yes, I knew you would relate to this because I know you both are big fans of Marlena. He said that basically when he was a kid, he was so impressed by her work when her character did get possessed by the devil. Back in March, he had revealed this and she made a video for him inviting him to the set after getting wind of it. So he accepted enthusiastically. He has not shown up yet, but she hopes it does happen. Because she said everyone will be so excited to meet him and see him. And he's just a lovely, generous, kind man. And he's very well respected and liked. I love Ryan Gosling.
2: Wow.
1: He's fun.
2: He is so great. And if you haven't seen Ryan Gosling yet in Project Hail Mary, if you like Ryan Gosling, you get a ton of Ryan Gosling in Project Hail Mary.
1: He also did say that when he visits the set, he won't be afraid of the possession. He'll just say a Hail Mary before he gets there.
2: See, now
1: that's promotion.
2: Fun.
1: I love it.
2: That's fun.
1: Cute.
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3: You've got a new accident, and this is on Ronald Reagan heading eastbound. It is closed now between Blue Rock and Colerain, so you'll have to use an alternate there this morning. You also have some slow traffic right now due to an accident southbound on 71. Now, that is just at the ramp to 471. They have the two right lanes blocked. Traffic is backed up right now to almost Montgomery Road. Northbound 71-75, you have an accident on both shoulders. Traffic is slow from 275 heading towards the river. Northbound on 471 is a slow go from Grand into downtown. South 75, you're slow through the Lachlan split. Then you're hitting your brakes again just around 74, heading on and off into downtown. 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I'm Denise Johnson. That's your traffic.
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18: It's hard to believe it's already Thursday, July 9th. We're starting out with temps this morning in the low 70s across the tri-state. A chance of some rain here in the early morning hours. And you got partly cloudy skies today with a chance of a stray shower or thunderstorm and a high of 87. Tonight, we're going to see more clouds and chances of showers and thunderstorms overnight with a low of 69. But keep in mind, tomorrow is Friday. I'm Denise Johnson. 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

0: Grocery stores are now competing with fast food. Business Insider says that grocery stores are increasingly competing with these fast food joints because people want quick meals, but fast food prices have gotten high enough that some of those grocery prepared foods start to look like maybe a better deal. So think sushi counters.
1: Yeah. Okay.
0: Hot bars, deli meals, yes. Rotisserie chickens, pre-made salads. Take and bake pizzas. People are kind of like saying, yeah, I want fast food, but I also want to feel like I made a good financial decision and got food that felt like it was worth what I was paying for. I get sushi from Target. That's how every man I am. I get my sushi from Target.
1: You know what? I think it's okay, right? Because the people who make it, they look like they know what they're doing.
0: I would think so. Everything that I have there is nice and well prepared. And as long as it comes with soy and wasabi, whatever.
1: Yeah. No, I was going to say I love wasabi. You could keep the soy. And then it made me think, leave the gun. Give me the cannoli. What?
0: I love how she says what to me. And now suddenly I'm responsible for getting us out of what's probably an inaccurate reference.
1: No, it's like, keep the gun, give me the cannoli. I don't know. I'll look it up. It's the Godfather, I think. Right? Give me the gun, keep the cannoli.
0: Just give me a second. I'll leave the gun, take the cannoli.
1: All right. Thank you.
0: Thank you, everyone. We'll be back with more of this.

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0: Are you familiar with the Minions?
1: I am familiar with the Minions.
0: Can you do an impression of a Minion? Okay. I'm not familiar with the Minions. I just know that they have their own language.
1: Yes.
0: Well, apparently, the movie kind of bombed, the latest.
1: Oh, Minions and Monsters.
0: Yes.
1: That's right.
0: Now, they still top the domestic box office, but with a much smaller debut than anticipated. Took in $36.4 million domestically for the three-day weekend.
1: Wow. Well, Minions came out of Despicable Me. They were like these popular minions of the character Gru, brought to life by Steve Carell.
0: Right.
1: And Despicable Me has seen multiple sequels. Minions had its own standalone movie, I think, called Minions and So Now This Was Minions and Monsters. I think there's just a point where the movie might be great. You never know. The movie could be fantastic. But there's a point of diminishing returns, which is normal.
0: Yeah, okay. I know. Well, they expected $80 million and only made $36
1: million. Not as good.
0: Not
1: what you're hoping for.
0: Not quite.
1: But, you know, it's the more derivative something gets from its original, the tougher it is, I think, to bring in that original audience.
0: You know what? Did it happen to Toy Story?
1: No, it did not. Mm-hmm. But it did happen to Lightyear, the standalone Buzz Lightyear movie, derivative.
0: Okay, I see what you're saying. Okay.
1: I just think, you know, if it was Despicable Me 6, you had Gru in there and the Minions in there, I think it might feel different and do different. And I wouldn't close the door to a future Despicable Me. You've probably not ever seen those movies.
0: I never have, but I had a dog that looked like the guy from Despicable Me. Gru? Mm-hmm. Is that Gru?
1: Gru, yeah.
0: I am Gru.
1: Despicable Me 4 hit theaters in summer of 2024.
0: You're not even going to comment on the fact that my dog looked like...
1: I'm sorry.
0: He was very top heavy.
1: Sure, yes. And there was a kind of a big belly. Gru skipped leg day, had a big belly, and a nose, a pronounced nose.
0: He was bigger on the top, and then he tapered a little bit.
1: Yes. Pear shape, is that what they call that?
0: And you know what? The nose kind of looks like Steve Carell's nose.
1: Donna, Steve Carell's not going to appreciate that you said that.
0: Ha!

0: 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Am I right, Steve?
1: Yeah, kind of. But let's go with it. We know how much better the workday feels when the right music is playing. 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

0: after his hospitalization. He's not saying what happened to him. If you remember his opening night for his current tour with Earth, Wind & Fire, and he had to leave the stage and he had to be hospitalized. Don't know what it was, but he said, "You have no idea what I've been through." But he was back at it.
1: Jeez.
0: In Pittsburgh. And
1: do you think he'll end up telling us what he's been through?
0: I don't know. Maybe if he ever does like CBS Sunday Morning or something like that. That's all we know. Just
1: well, we're happy that he's back on stage.
0: Yeah, love Lionel. Or Lionel.
1: I had you worried there for a minute when he takes the stage.
0: Right.
1: That's what he said.
0: Right.
1: It's funny.
0: Love him.
1: It's funny. I love Lionel.
0: So great. So good. So good. All right. Well, on that note, we should take a break and come back and be better.
2: Yeah, let's do that.
0: All right. That's coming up next.

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1: Hey, you want to hear a new Beyonce song?
2: New music from Beyonce, please.
1: She released a song on the 4th, and don't really get the title. It's called Morning Dew Donk.
2: That sounds fun.
1: That's the only reason I want.

0: wanted to do the story.
1: Morning Dew Donk?
0: Morning Dew and then Donk in parentheses.
1: D-O-N-K?
0: Correct.
1: Okay.
0: Let's just give it a little listen.

0: They say that it primarily functions as an onomatopoeic term, mimicking a rhythmic beat, but it also acts as a playful, sexually suggestive double entendre and a fun ad lib.
1: Okay.
2: All right. I really like that.
0: I don't know if I do, Garth.
1: I don't know. That is her first new song in 2 years.
0: Hmm. I don't know about
1: it. I don't like it.
0: Donk.
1: I don't like the donk part or the do.
0: And she's saying donk. Donkey, donkey, like it's turning into donkey in the middle. I don't want, if I'm about to have
1: morning dew.
0: No, wait, daughter. I just don't want any vision of a donkey. Right? Although I guess they say badonkadonk.
1: Yeah, honky tonk, badonkadonk.
0: Meaning junk in the trunk.
1: That's right.
0: Maybe that's it. It's all bum talk. That's it.
1: All right.
0: Right.
1: Right.
0: Don't forget to not skip leg day. Double negative.
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16: It's hard to believe it's already Thursday, July 9th. We're starting out with temps this morning in the low 70s across the tri-state. A chance of some rain here in the early morning hours. And you got partly cloudy skies today with a chance of a stray shower or thunderstorm and a high of 87. Tonight, we're going to see more clouds and chances of showers and thunderstorms overnight with a low of 69. But keep in mind, tomorrow is Friday. I'm Denise Johnson. 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

0: Did you see the story about Harry Styles, who collapsed on stage while performing during a heat wave?
1: What is going on here?
0: I guess he accidentally choked on his water. He was attempting to do, I guess he does this whale spit thing. And he was at Wembley Stadium, and the combination of the stunt and the heat had him falling to the floor on stage where he was attempting to catch his breath, probably because it went down the wrong pipe or something, and now he's coughing. And it showed him grabbing a bottle of water from the stage floor. He takes a quick sip before spitting it back out and falling on his back. And he laid on the floor for a few seconds. He tried to loosen his tie. He hit his chest a few times. He appeared to gather himself, and then he ran off the stage, waving to the crowd as he made his way out. So some fans were worried. How about those shorts that he's wearing? Your thoughts?
2: Higher than I would wear, but I do like a nice high short. I'm not afraid of a high short, higher than normal.
0: Okay, okay. That's a little too short. I would say give it another inch and a half, 2 inches. They're short. They're like gym shorts.
2: Yeah, they are like runner shorts.
0: Yeah, that length.
2: Yes.
0: All right, we should go.
2: I feel that's time.

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1: Can I tell you something about Mickey Rourke?
2: Of course.
1: I really feel bad. These photographers, paparazzi, they're terrible. Mickey Rourke was walking his dogs, and he didn't put his teeth in. And they photographed him and then printed it. And there's no reason for it. I feel really bad that somebody's paying money for these pictures. That's all.
2: Yeah.
1: They're in Page Six. I guess
2: it's
1: I shouldn't
2: like
1: have said that.
2: A stain on his chin, too.
1: Oh, wait. Is that a stain?
2: Like he's kind of in rough shape.
1: Oh, yeah, yeah. Like he was eating yogurt or something. It's just, it's not nice. It's like, stop.
2: Yeah.
1: Leave people alone.
2: Yeah, good luck stopping that train.
1: Right?
2: You
1: honestly.
2: Talk about too much money being behind a decision. There's so much money in making people look stupid.
1: It's true, and we do it for free.
2: Feels like... Donna.
1: All right, we should
2: Donna,
1: go.
2: This whole segment, three separate times, I've tried to get your attention.
1: Oh, what are you doing?
2: By drinking from Decor, Decor jar.
1: Oh, I didn't even notice. That's like me that time that I accidentally poured wine into a vase instead of a glass, and my friend called me out on it. With a, Donna, that's a vase.
2: Her friend was upstairs getting ready, and she was like, yeah, pour yourself a drink. I'll be down in a few. And then Donna finds petunias, throws them out, pours the wine in. No, she didn't know it was a vase, of course.
1: I didn't know it was a vase, of course.
2: What is it? What is it?
1: What's in the box?
2: Donna.
1: All right, I'm going to take off then.
2: All right, Donna. See you, everybody.
1: Bye.
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0: 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The Ohio Emergency Alert System is designed to provide the public with timely warnings and emergency information. Had this been an actual emergency, you would have received instructions and information related to that emergency over this and other stations in your area. This concludes this test of the Ohio Emergency Alert System.
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1: 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But this week, it's all about Marsha Swegman from Kenton County School District. Got to say what's up to Marsha. Marsha, thank you so much for listening. 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

Mix 94.9. We've received some horrible news early this morning that legend Bonnie Tyler has passed away, and it was unexpected. It was at a hospital in Portugal. She was being treated for an unexpected illness that she had been dealing with, but the passing was very much so unexpected. Passed away at the young age of 75. Legendary singer and music catalog. One of her Grammy-nominated hits, her very first one, Total Eclipse of the Heart, is on Mix 94.9.

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Thanks so much for having us on this morning. Got to let you know about our friends over at Valley Vineyards in Morrow. 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

0: This is a statewide test of the Ohio Emergency Alert System, originating from the State Emergency Operations Center in Columbus. 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Had this been an actual emergency, you would have received instructions and information related to that emergency over this and other stations in your area. This concludes this test of the Ohio Emergency Alert System.
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0: 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I'm Freddie Mac. Appreciate you having us on this morning. Giving you chances all day to win $1,000 this week. You want to make sure you're getting as many code words for getting piggy with it as you possibly can. So sun is your code word this hour, S-U-N. 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That 11 o'clock box, that 10 o'clock box is going to close. The 11 o'clock box is going to open up here in just a few minutes. Got another chance for you to win some money right here on Mix 94.9.
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So you know you've hit like a flow state when you're just like, you look outside, you see it's raining, and you're just like, we needed this. Or even leading up to the rain, you're like, yeah, we need that rain. You can see the clouds. You're just like, yeah, that's a different flow state. All right. That's a different level of adulting. 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

0: rumors before Britney's memoir came out, but then they went away. And Britney Spears, now there's reports that the Woman in Me memoir is being turned into a biopic. So we'll see when that gets a release date. I don't know if I'll fully believe it until we get a release date, honestly. On Mix 94.9, it's Freddie Mac, your Throwback Lunchbox, on the way next. Also, another shot at $1,000. Don't go anywhere.
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So I've been seeing this floating around a lot on the internet. Michael Jackson's food preferences while he's flying on his private jet and back when he was on tour in 2003. Breakfast, lunch, and dinner. 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

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Thanks to Arby's. We appreciate you having us on this afternoon. You have a movie length preference. Most Americans say 88 minutes is perfect. Absolutely perfect. Just under an hour and a half. What happened? Why are we doing 2.5, 3 hour, three and a half?

0: What's up, our Throwback Lunchbox this Thursday afternoon on Mix 94.9. Thanks to our friends at Arby's. Another shot at $1,000 on the way next with Getting Piggy With It. Don't go anywhere.
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1: If you are still sending snail mail, which I think is a unique love language, snail mail, you're going to see and notice the rise in the cost of a forever stamp to 82 cents starting on Sunday, which got approved back in May. So, yeah, the USPS losing money. $9 billion they're down from last year. So a 4-cent increase is coming starting on Sunday. Maybe I'll get back to, I know it's probably a weird time, but I want to get back to sending snail mail, send some stuff to my grandparents and my parents in the mail, like we used to do. For 82 cents of forever stamp starting on Sunday, Mix 94.9.
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now when you invite your family over for the holidays, and then the holiday happens, you have fun, you have you open gifts, whatever the case, and then the holiday's over and your family's still there. That's kind of how the World Cup feels now, right? USA is not in it anymore. It's just kind of like, all right, let's get this over with. No, I'm just kidding. It is very enjoyable. It's been a very enjoyable 20-something days so far. Quarterfinals beginning today. The final eight, France, Morocco, Spain, Belgium. They beat us the other night. Norway, England, Argentina, and Switzerland. So, yeah, where's the watch party? Mix 94.9.

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0: Lady Gaga and Bruno Mars, Mix 94.9. Thanks for having us on this afternoon. I'm Freddie Mac. Another shot at $1,000. Getting piggy with it thanks to Superior Credit Union. That's on the way next.
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0: So tomorrow, National Fry Day, as in French fries. 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Chick-fil-A doing something similar on their app. You just play the Spot the Cows game on the Chick-fil-A app. You can win a score a free medium order of waffle fries. 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

Dolly Parton turning 81 in January. She's got her Dolly Parton musical that's officially opening on Broadway on her 81st birthday. And it's going to be a mix of her hits and a lot of the new songs, all the new songs that she wrote just for this musical. So if you're taking a trip to New York anytime next year, Dolly Parton's musical going to be on Broadway with Mix 94.9.

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1: The Weeknd, Mix 94.9, as we head into Friday Eve or the rest of your Friday Eve. We got more chances for you to win $1,000. Getting piggy with it. Another shot on the way just after 3 o'clock with J. Cruz right here on Mix 94.9. 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
1: 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Hi, Angie. 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
3: You've got an accident southbound on 75 right around Tylersville. They've got the two right lanes blocked. Traffic is backed up all the way back to into Monroe right around State Route 63. You also have an accident southbound on 71 just around Ronald Reagan, partially blocking the ramp. You've got heavy traffic northbound 71-75. It is a slow go from just around Kentucky 18 heading into downtown. Traffic is brought to you by St. Elizabeth. 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I'm Denise Johnson. That's your traffic.
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0: 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Coming up, Miley, the Goo Goo Dolls, Lady A. But first, let's get another look at the roads.
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2: You've got an accident southbound on 75 right around Tylersville. They've got the two right lanes blocked. Traffic is backed up all the way back to end of Monroe right around State Route 63. You also have an accident southbound on 71 just around Ronald Reagan, partially blocking the ramp. You've got heavy traffic northbound 71-75. It is a slow go from just around Kentucky 18 heading into downtown. Traffic is brought to you by St. Elizabeth. 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I'm Denise Johnson. That's your traffic.
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19: 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Prizes must be picked up within 10 business days of winning, and you're only eligible to win once per day. 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Prizes are not transferable and cannot be substituted. 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By participating in one of our contests, you are granting permission to use your likeness, voice, and name for promotional purposes. 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

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Did you enter this hour's Getting Piggy With It code word? 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

0: 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Always looking for good stuff going on in the world. We go to Auckland, New Zealand for the world's oldest water skier. The Guinness Book of World Records has certified Brian Murray, who is 95 years old, as the world's oldest water skier. He started back in 1955. I love his inspirational words, too. This is what's making me smile the most. He said, "You don't stop because you're too old. You get old because you stop being active."
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2: Unfortunately, we still have that accident southbound on 75 at Tylersville. They've got the two right lanes blocked. You're backed up pretty heavy all the way back to Ohio 63. You've got an accident southbound on 71 at 275. It's on the right shoulder. Now, traffic is slow from Mason Montgomery all the way down past the accident to just around Ronald Reagan. Then you're hitting your brakes again right around Taft into downtown. You also have some slow traffic north 71 from the lateral to Ronald Reagan, north 75 from Mitchell to town, south 75 through the Lachlan split, then from the Western Hills Viaduct into Kentucky. Northbound 71, 75, it is not a fun place to be today. You are slow from just south of U.S. 42 there in Florence all the way into downtown. 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I'm Denise Johnson. That's your traffic.
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The good news tomorrow, we start a little bit of cool down. Some rain will cool this down to 83. By Saturday, just 78. Sunshine and 85 for Sunday.

0: Thanks for listening to Mix 94.9. I'm Jay Cruz. Well, after a break from World Cup action, you got France and Morocco playing right now, Spain and Belgium tomorrow, then Norway and England, and Argentina and Switzerland on Saturday, all quarterfinal matches. And I found this interesting. I saw this statistic that said that 1 in 4 of us think we could score a World Cup penalty goal. And there have been a number of games that have gone into penalty shootouts, right? And I was just thinking, like, is that number high? 1 out of 4 people think they could put a ball into the goal past a professional soccer goalie. Now, it is I think maybe 1 in 10. And maybe it depends on who you have kicking. Like, if you could aim a soccer ball in the general direction of the net, they've got to guess which way you're going, right? And a good soccer goalie, a professional goalie, is going to be able to read and check out all your poker tells, right, of which way you're going to shoot the ball. Well, what do you think that number is? 1 in 10, 1 in 20, maybe? I don't think it's 1 in 4, though.
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2: You've got an accident on eastbound Fort Washington Way just off of the Brent Spence Bridge as you're heading in that northbound direction. You've got an accident on northbound 75 near the 9th Street on-ramp. Now, traffic is slow as you're heading out of downtown. Southbound 71, you have an accident near Taft on the right shoulder. If you do have slow traffic, southbound on 71 from Taft as you're heading towards the river. You're also heavy on South 71 from Kings Mills, continuing down to Ronald Reagan. In Kentucky, eastbound 275, you're slow from 71-75 on over to right around Taylor Mill. Then you're slow eastbound 275 from 52 on over to 5 Mile. That's not in Kentucky. Northbound 71-75 is a slow go from US 42 in Florence to the river. Traffic is brought to you by St. Elizabeth. CMS 5-star quality, top 12% nationwide. 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I'm Denise Johnson. That's your traffic.
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15: 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Prizes must be picked up within 10 business days of winning, and you're only eligible to win once per day. 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By participating in one of our contests, you are granting permission to use your likeness, voice, and name for promotional purposes. 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

0: 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Ooh, I gotta have faith. Cause I gotta have faith, faith, faith. I gotta have faith, faith, faith.
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Keeping an eye on the World Cup action. Supposedly, we're going to get Shakira and Justin Bieber performing at halftime of the World Cup final on July 19th. Which would be awesome because, to me, Shakira has the greatest World Cup song ever.

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0: Thanks for listening to Mixed 94.9. We're always looking for good stuff going on in the world, and this totally made me smile. There is a new study that says if you want to do better when you're working out in the gym, you should smell chocolate. Now, they studied a bunch of people. Guys who sniffed dark chocolate added 18 more reps to their workouts. If you went with milk chocolate, you got 9 more. Now, this does not seem like a big enough sample because it says they only looked at 24 guys, which I feel like when you do a study like this, aren't you supposed to have hundreds or thousands of people before you come to the conclusion that smelling chocolate could be good? But you know what? Just the fact that it's out there in the world and it could make your workout a little bit more pleasant, go ahead, sniff that Hershey bar.
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2: The roadways are looking pretty busy out there. You do have an accident eastbound 275. That's 71. It's on the left shoulder. Now, traffic is slow from 42, but that's pretty typical, and you're slow all the way over to Loveland Madeira. You have an accident southbound on 71 at Red Bank on the left shoulder. Now, traffic is slow from just around Western Row Road all the way down past the accident there right around Red Bank. Then you're hitting your brakes again right around Taft into downtown. North 71, slow from Smith Edwards up to Ronald Reagan. South 75 from Shepherd to Paddock. And then you're slow from just south of 74 heading across the river into Kentucky. Northbound on 71, 75 is a slow go from just around Kentucky 18 to the river. Traffic is brought to you by St. Elizabeth. CMS 5-star quality, top 12% nationwide. 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I'm Denise Johnson. That's your traffic.
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0: Thanks for listening to Mix 94 9 of Jay Cruz. And if you are looking for the perfect gift this year, why not a 67 million year old T-Rex skeleton? That is what they're going to be auctioning off in New York City at Sotheby's. Now, the skeleton even has a name. His name is Gus. And they're expected to get like $30 million for this thing. It's 38 feet tall, has 183 bones. They found it in South Dakota a couple of years ago. Now, the current dinosaur bone fossil record is almost 50 million. I'm just thinking, like, if you had that kind of money, where do you put an almost 40-foot-long dinosaur? Do you have a room with high ceilings that you could maybe show it off in?
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2: The roadways are looking pretty busy out there. You do have an accident eastbound 275 at 71. It's on the left shoulder. Now, traffic is slow from 42, but that's pretty typical, and you're slow all the way over to Loveland Madeira. You have an accident southbound on 71 at Red Bank on the left shoulder. Now, traffic is slow from just around Western Row Road all the way down past the accident there right around Red Bank. Then you're hitting your brakes again right around Taft into downtown. North 71, slow from Smith Edwards up to Ronald Reagan. South 75 from Shepherd to Paddock. And then you're slow from just south of 74 heading across the river into Kentucky. Northbound on 71, 75 is a slow go from just around Kentucky 18 to the river. Traffic is brought to you by St. Elizabeth. 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I'm Denise Johnson. That's your traffic.
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Mix 94.9's wrapping up your workday with the most music. Fox 19 now says a little cooler tomorrow. A high of just 83. Some showers move in for Saturday and a high of only 78. We are back into the mid 80s and low 90s starting Monday.

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Do you remember when we had the All-Star Game a couple of years back? Well, get ready for the Y'all-Star Game, the Frontier League that the Florence Y'alls play in, hosting the All-Star Game next week. It starts on Monday. Tuesday night is going to be the Home Run Derby, and Wednesday, the Y'all-Star Game.

0: 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Always looking for good stuff going on in the world. We go to Auckland, New Zealand for the world's oldest water skier. The Guinness Book of World Records has certified Brian Murray, who is 95 years old, as the world's oldest water skier. He started back in 1955. I love his inspirational words, too. This is what's making me smile the most. He said, "You don't stop because you're too old. You get old because you stop being active."
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2: The roadways are looking pretty busy out there. You do have an accident eastbound 275 at 71. It's on the left shoulder. Now, traffic is slow from 42, but that's pretty typical, and you're slow all the way over to Loveland Madeira. You have an accident southbound on 71 at Red Bank on the left shoulder. Now, traffic is slow from just around Western Row Road all the way down past the accident there right around Red Bank. Then you're hitting your brakes again right around Taft into downtown. North 71, slow from Smith Edwards up to Ronald Reagan. South 75 from Shepherd to Paddock. And then you're slow from just south of 74 heading across the river into Kentucky. Northbound on 71, 75 is a slow go from just around Kentucky 18 to the river. Traffic is brought to you by St. Elizabeth. 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I'm Denise Johnson. That's your traffic.
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0: 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I hope you've entered this hour's Getting Piggy With It code word. 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